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1: Hidden away between the storefronts on 8th Street in New York's Greenwich Village sits Electric Lady Studios. These are the studios that Daryl Hall and John Oates chose to record their new album, H2O. Each album project is a challenge to us as writers first, to first come up with the material and have songs that we really love and really are excited about. 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